0: Castle driving and got deep and scored.
1: Boy, he gets underneath the basket in traffic, surrounded by players, and somehow manages to muscle it up there. He is a very strong young man.
2: He might be the most mature player on our team, and he's nowhere near the oldest.
3: And to Cornette, who hands it angled up to Castle. Castle for three off one bounce. And another for Stephon Castle.
4: If and when the time comes that Stephon Castle

0: Russell, reload Vassell, drives, pass to the corner. Here's Wemby going strong, and he flushes it down.
1: Karl Anthony Towns had to let him fly in and stunk it because you can't pick up your fifth.
2: Not this early.
0: 77-68 Spurs.
3: The Vassell, the give, Wemby the flush. 77-68, as Kesty mentioned, 9-point game. But you knew, Corey, Jalen Brunson was lurking.
4: And we talked about it in the pregame. The Spurs had to have a huge lead going into the fourth, and even if they had that, they weren't safe. We saw what happened in game four. Captain Clutch was going to make sure that his team found a way at the end of this game.
3: Now here's the drive back. Jalen Brunson off the dribble.
0: Here's Brunson attacking the basket with speed and scores.
1: Just change of pace. Jalen Brunson all evening has been putting on a clinic and carrying the Knicks offense that has been virtually anemic without him. He's gotten a little bit of help from Hart and Bridges, but boy, what a masterclass.
0: Rebound, Bruce Cornett trying to dig it. Taps it to the perimeter, and Anunoby has it for New York. They have a chance to tie it or take the lead here. Here's Brunson in the lane. Layup for the tie's good. 4:48 to go. The Knicks have done it again, rallying down double digits. Madison Square Garden South here in San Antonio. 10 straight New York points.
3: A 10-0 run, all Jalen Brunson, Corey. Game even. We talked about these one possession games in the final 2 minutes, and sure enough, the Spurs were smack in the middle of another one as we play it down the stretch.
4: You know what's going to happen. We've seen this movie before. When Jalen Brunson has an opportunity to close out the Spurs, each and every game, he delivers.
3: No question about it. Now the Spurs, tit for tat, they go to who Corey just talked about, Dylan Harper.
0: Harper, three-point line, free throw line against Bridges. Gets deep, spins, fades, fires, and hits. Tie game.
1: That cat is ice. He doesn't think about it, just gets 2 feet in the paint, stays nice and patient.
3: San Antonio has the game square. Very next touch, it's Brunson.
0: Brunson leaning in, gives the Knicks the lead back on a 15-footer. 45 points for Jalen Brunson. Knicks lead by two. We go under a minute to play.
3: Yeah, Jalen Brunson, lead late, under two. 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Corey, they were going to play in the free throw game late. A Castle throwback dunk, his first bucket of the game, got the Spurs within two. Huge sequence was off, an intentional foul on Harper, missing the front end, and how that hurt them down the stretch to get a shot to get the game square.
4: Yes, and that was a big free throw miss, because you know you have to miss the second one to get the basketball back down three with an opportunity to get a tie. And at that point, OG Anunoby does a tremendous job getting in there, corralling the defensive board off the missed free throw.
3: And at that point, the New York Knicks were ready to celebrate.
0: Fox with five, gives it to Wemby. Wemby floats for three. No good with 1 second to go. It's over. At long last, for the first time in 53 years, the New York Knicks are the world champs. 53 seasons, a generational drought is over, and Jalen Brunson leads them with 45 points, embracing his assistant coach dad, Rick, in tears. Knicks 94, San Antonio 90. The Knicks are the 2026 NBA champions.
3: 45 points for Jalen Brunson. Rest of the team had 49, 14 of 27 from the floor, 4 of 7 from beyond the arc, 13 of 15 from the line, 3 boards, 3 assists, a pair of steals. Corey, your thoughts about his performance, not only in this game, but in this series, MVP.
4: In this series, Jalen Brunson has saved his best for last. Tonight, he played it all the way through. He had 8 of their 13 points in the first quarter. At one point in this game, he had absolutely 50% of the points. He had 43 of the 86 points that the Spurs had at that point. Jalen Brunson, this was the equivalent of throwing a complete game shutout if you're pitching. Jalen Brunson was absolutely spectacular. He took 4 games to figure out exactly how to beat the Spurs, and he pretty much was able to do it single-handedly to win the championship tonight.
3: Well said. Corey, Knicks 16-3 in these playoffs, the 3 losses by 6 points. combined points. How about their start to finish in this postseason?
4: Well, I mean, you think about getting all started down 2-1 to Atlanta. Cat getting a triple-double in game four, which sparked a completely different offensive approach for the Knicks. Mike Brown has to get a tremendous amount of credit. Jalen Brunson was spectacular. OG Anunoby was spectacular. Mikal Bridges had a great stretch throughout. Josh Hart continued to do his thing. And this was a great team led by a superstar to a world title.
3: Coming up next in the NBA postgame show, we will hear from an emotional Jalen Brunson. You're listening to the NBA Finals on ESPN Radio and the ESPN app.
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0: Brunson leaning in, gives the Knicks the lead back on a 15-footer. 45 points for Jalen Brunson. Knicks lead by two. We go under a minute to play.
3: 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The answer pretty clear. Jalen Brunson, those 45 points, the most for a Knick player in an NBA Finals game, and he took them home. 45 points for him, rest of the team 49. 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
18: There are no more games left. We can talk about it now. You're a champion. What is this? Take your time. Take your time. Wait a long time for this.
19: I got no words. Everything I ever dreamed of.
18: Just, you're obviously feeling a lot of emotions. Can you tell me just what you're feeling?
19: I don't know what I'm... I don't know what I'm feeling. I'm just like... I'm in awe. I don't know. Whenever someone counts us out, we find a way to come back and do something about it.
18: When the championship was on the line, you took over the game, really. Especially in the fourth quarter. 15 points in the fourth quarter. Just what were you saying to yourself about finishing this tonight?
19: My confidence comes from my work ethic. Every time I got the ball, all I kept thinking about is all the hours in the summer. For every summer I had since I ever could remember making this a reality. So whenever I had the ball, I'm just thinking about just me alone in the gym.
18: And you're getting to share this with your father. Just how special to you is that? We can see it.
19: That's it, then. You can see it.
18: You said you've been doubted your whole life. Too small, not this, not that. But what has this team shown about heart?
19: We're going to find a way. Whatever you put in front of us, we're going to find a way. It doesn't matter. It does not matter whatsoever. We're going to find a way every single time we step on this court. Every time. Every time.
18: Congratulations, champ.
19: Thank you.
3: An emotional Jalen Brunson on the heels of winning an NBA title and winning MVP. Back with Corey Alexander. Corey, you know, he's got it inside, right? He's got it. And you just talked about the fact that, you know, the NBA draft's coming up. You're going to dig through all these prospects. But I'm sure teams are going to look at players that they're going to try to figure out who has it inside the chest in terms of an overall evaluation for a player, because he certainly doesn't have the measurements, but he's got it inside.
4: You know, the interesting part about that, Jim, he may not have the greatest measurements. He was the National Player of the Year in college. He won a national championship. He was the
3: multiple
4: best player.
3: Yeah.
4: But he was the best player on the best team in 2018. He was a freshman in 2016. Josh Hart was the leader of that squad. But he was the best player in college basketball on the best team in college basketball, and he was the 33rd pick in the NBA draft. And all he does is keep his head down and continue
3: Very
4: to
3: true.
4: Work. That is what he's made of. That's how he's built. Rick Brunson and I were roommates in the McDonald's All-American game. We played against each other in high school. I've known Rick forever. I've known Jalen since he was born. I used to go to Jalen's middle school basketball games when his dad was an assistant coach at the University of Virginia. To see little Jalen on this stage and the way that he's excelling, I knew how great he was, but I didn't even expect this. So I can't imagine how the world would possibly expect this, but to see him, no one deserves it more than Jalen Brunson, because no one works harder than Jalen Brunson does.
3: Corey, the New York Knicks, you know, it's interesting that they returned to the finals for the first time since 99, because they're kind of a throwback to those 90s teams having lost together, Eastern Conference Finals, Eastern Conference Semis the year before that, now getting to the finals, lost together, and then they win together. How important is that in terms of maybe giving a little bit of a blueprint for teams that want to kind of scrap it after every season? Let's get this star, let's get that star, let's get rid of this guy. They stay together. They learn to win together. That should be something other teams should look at.
4: I believe it absolutely should be, building that cohesiveness through failure. And Jalen, you know, said earlier today, he's simply never been afraid to fail. And so he's had so much success because he's not afraid to fail. And you've got to give Leon Rose and William Wesley a tremendous amount of credit
3: yes.
4: also, because they were the guys who said, no, we have the pieces necessary for us to win. Let's stick together, find the right coach to coach these guys in Mike Brown, build the depth, which they didn't have in the previous 2 years. And you think about guys like Landry Shamet, Jose Alvarado, mm-hmm. Deuce McBride, everyone coming off the bench that helped them put this team together. And again, be able to hoist this trophy, win a championship for New York for the first time in 53 years.
3: Spurs walked off. No props for the Knicks along the way. But this is a team that beat Oklahoma City, dethroned the champs. What's your biggest twofold here? What's your biggest takeaways of this series and this season for the Spurs?
4: Well, the Spurs will have learned this lesson, will learn the lesson that the Knicks have had to learn the last two seasons. Being close, but not quite good enough. And many of the Spurs' mistakes were self-inflicted. And they have to basically go look in the mirror and see where they can get better. And each and every one of the players involved get better. Simply do that. Become a better basketball player, have a higher basketball IQ coming in the next season. And they absolutely have a chance to return right here to this stage a year from now.
3: Yeah, many people felt going into this series they were perhaps ahead of schedule. This, their head coach, Mitch Johnson.
20: Mitch, I know it's early, but you look at this whole experience, beating Oklahoma City in seven games, hard-fought series with the Knicks. It's just a great building block for what you guys want to do in the future.
21: Yeah, it's a little early to go there. But, yeah, I mean, we've been blood, sweat, and tears for 9 months, basically, and it's over. And so there'll be plenty of time for reflection. But, yeah, on the surface level, I don't think anybody other than the people in that room expected us to be here. So there's a lot of good in that, and there's a lot of pain in what would just happened, and both things can be true.
22: Third row.
23: Coach, when you look at the five games in this series and the four losses specifically, common thread is the loss of leads. Was there something that was present in your mind in all four of those contests? Game difference, you know, by nature of the nature of the game.
21: Yeah, there's a lot that goes into it, but the simple consistency is we didn't deserve to win the games. There's a lot of level of execution. There can be rebounding. There can be end of game details. There can be starting the game where you get the lead and then you don't sustain that. But NBA games are long. It happens during the regular season, too. It's just everything's much more on stage during the finals when everybody's watching. And we weren't ready to win an NBA championship. The better team won. We did a lot of good things, and we didn't finish the job. And that's what it is.
22: Third row, left side, gray jacket.
24: Mitch, what's the first thing that you tell them whenever y'all walk in the locker room after that, not just the season itself, but a game like this and a series like this?
21: Yeah, I'm not going to get into what I told them, but the general sentiment is just I want them to feel all the emotions. I feel that too. So whatever they feel, that's real. That's what is competitiveness. That's what makes you better. That's what pushes you to continue to improve in the dark, long hours when nobody's around. And we improved a whole lot this year. And we still have a lot now, more motivation to continue to get better.
3: That's a 39-year-old coach learning his lessons in these finals. Also a 22-year-old star center who had 19 points, 14 rebounds, and 5 block shots here in Game 5. His name, Victor Wembanyama.
25: Victor, I know it's the end of a tough series. I'm just wondering if you can put into words what it was like to watch that team celebrate a championship on your home floor, and does that give you and the team maybe motivation, fuel going in to whatever's next?
26: I think doesn't compare to anything before. This is the biggest lesson of my life, the biggest learning moment. I can't tell exactly what the lesson is, but we're learning from that for sure. I'm learning more than any other time in my life before.
22: First row, left side.
27: Victor, I know, again, it's too early to process maybe, but when you are going through this summer, do you think there's anything from these last few games, few months, the whole season that's going to stick with you that you're going to think about the most as you prepare for next year?
26: Absolutely. What I'm pissed about is that there's probably 100 games before we can be back in finals. So I don't know how to say it in English, but I'm going to have to, you know, hold that inside of me and slow down and wait and execute for 100 games.
3: Yeah, Corey Alexander, he might hate losing more than he loves winning, which is saying something. Young coach, young star, what's the biggest thing they can take away for the future?
1: The biggest thing they can take away from this is the actual experience. We talked about San Antonio being an inexperienced team all year long, and now they have the experience. They have the motivation. They have the failure to be able to add to their motivation. And that's the only thing that you could ask for. At the end of the day, you would have loved, if you're the Spurs, to have won a world title, but it wasn't meant to be. And now this is a team that has more than enough opportunity to get back to this point for the next 5 to 10 years. But they have to take the lessons learned throughout this series to be able to get there.
3: Whether it's been pregame, halftime, postgame, throughout these finals, Corey, you've been an all-star all the way through. We appreciate the insight the whole way through.
1: Appreciate you guys having me. It's been a blast.
3: That's our point guard, Corey Alexander, who talked about, you know, learning this series as you went into it. It was the inexperience and youth of the San Antonio Spurs, the experience and know-how of the New York Knicks, and that's the way it played out, with the Knicks rallying from behind to win every one of these games from at least 14 down. Here's a look back.
2: The talk was about the future. Well, the future is now for Wemby and the Spurs. They rally down 3-2, and they eliminate the defending champs.
5: For the first time since 1999, the Knicks are in the NBA Finals.
26: This is what New York's been waiting for, this opportunity, the hope.
5: Carl Anthony Towns and the foul.
6: He's been an absolute monster.
5: Victor goes to the rack and throws it down with a left hand. Brunson driving in traffic, left hand hits again. Digs in, shot up, and good. Brunson, big bucket, 37 seconds to go.
7: I thought the Knicks as a whole were just phenomenal from top to bottom.
5: The Knicks land the first haymaker and take game one. Wide open three, down it goes for Kyle Robinson right at the cup.
8: Jalen, tell me about those teammates. Who stood out the most to you tonight?
9: Kat, Kale, everyone, not named number 11, seriously.
5: Their 13th straight win has given New York a 2-0 lead.
10: Greg Popovich met with the team. The message that he had, according to the players yesterday, was think about what happens in game three. This series is not over.
2: Wemby turns and flushes against Ananobi. Muscles it up and in. Stephon Castle with another bucket. Puts it in, a free throw line jumper for Fox. Huge hit with 12 seconds to go.
8: Stephon, how did you come in here and take game three?
9: We just stayed together.
28: Biggest shot of the game, De'Aaron Fox delivers.
2: The road team rules in these NBA Finals. San Antonio down 2-1 in the NBA Finals.
29: The pressure is all on them. If this series goes back to San Antonio 2-2, you have undid all of your great work.
2: Fades off the window and in. Wemby with 11.
28: That's not fair.
2: Champagne hits the 11th San Antonio triple. The Harper corner three. Another 14 triples.
28: This game is not over. Knicks in five.
2: Floats for Mitchell Robinson. Grab and flush. Gets deep. Bumps them off. Puts it up and in. Brunson shoots the three over Wemby. Hits the three over Wemby. 1-point game.
6: Captain Clutch in the house.
2: Knicks were down as many as 29. And Ananobi gets it into Brunson. Brunson pulls a quick three. Off the front rim. No. Tip it. Good.
6: Can't stop me now.
27: Larry David, everybody.
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10: Which will go down in history as one of the greatest games played in the 80-year history of the NBA.
26: I've always told myself that when you wake up the next day, it's time to turn the page. And so, yes, we won. But
0: we still have a lot of work to do. We still have a lot to learn. We did not play our best basketball.
2: Josh Hart with Fox on him. Steps back, three on his way. Missed it, ball tapped in the air, and out to Brunson, who takes the shot from three and drills it on the second opportunity. Here's Wemby. Now he's going to lift for three, and he's going to drain it. Now to Harper, the red hot Harper, spins in the lane, flips, doesn't get it, gets his own miss, and puts it in. 21 for Dylan Harper. They have a chance to tie it and take the lead here. Here's Brunson in the lane, layup for the tie, good. 4:48 to go. The Knicks have done it again.
4: This guy has got 43, and the rest of his team has got 43. It's absolutely incredible.
2: 53 seasons. A generational drought is over.
11: And the world didn't say we could do it. Our locker room said we could do it.
2: And Jalen Brunson leads them with 45 points, embracing his assistant coach dad, Rick. In tears, Knicks 94, San Antonio 90. The Knicks are the 2026 NBA champions.
3: For the first time since 1973, the Knicks are NBA champs. They beat the Spurs 94-90, win the series in five. Game night is next for producer Mike Martino, technical director Ryan Matlack, and associate producer Renee Canales, as well as Mark Kestisher, PJ Carlissimo, Doris Burke, George Sedano, John Madani, and Peter Saccone. I'm Jim Baskwell. 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
2: 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Wemby floats for three. No good with 1 second to go. 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A generational drought is over. And Jalen Brunson leads them with 45 points, embracing his assistant coach dad, Rick, in tears. Knicks 94, San Antonio 90. The Knicks are the 2026 NBA champions.
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1: 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Mark Zeno, Andre Snelling, former NBA champ Norris Cole with us. Gentlemen, I don't know what to do. I am beside myself. I didn't think I would ever be here. I did not think I would ever be hosting a radio show after the New York Knicks have been crowned NBA champions. And boy, did they earn it. And they earned it in dramatic fashion once again, coming back from down 16 this game after the 29-point comeback last game. This team is just flat out special. Nobody can take this away from them. They absolutely earned it, gentlemen. I'll open the floor to you for a reaction. I'm too biased as a Knicks fan, but I want to hear from you, Dre. Where do you put this Knicks team, and how much fun have they been to root for?
5: Yeah, so I'm shocked that there's not champagne running down your forehead as we speak, as you're in there celebrating. But, yeah, I mean, this Knicks team, they won it exactly how they were supposed to win it, right? Like, every game in this series has looked almost carbon copy. The Spurs run out to an early lead. The Knicks walk them down in the second. You know, then they kind of battle in the third, and the Knicks win the fourth. Rinse and repeat. They did it again. They come back from 16 down. A game after coming back from 29 down, Jalen Brunson was a monster. You know, coming into this game, you know, after the first couple games, they said, well, maybe Karl Anthony Towns should be the MVP if the Knicks win. Then the next couple games, I mean, you know, after OG's big block and put back, they said, well, maybe it'll be OG Anunoby. Jalen Brunson left no doubt. He comes in, drops 45. The rest of the team only have 49 combined. 45 for Jalen Brunson. He's the MVP. He did it exactly like he's supposed to do it. The Knicks, hey, I'm happy for you, man. Congratulations. You know, your team showed out tonight.
1: They did. And Norris, listen, you've been to the top of this mountain before. What does it feel like for the Knicks right now? What does it feel like for Jalen Brunson and his teammates? Take us through the emotions.
7: Man, right now they're on cloud nine. The city is on cloud nine. They haven't won a championship in 50 years. They made a big splash to change coaches from Tibbs to Mike Brown. Jalen Brunson made big sacrifices. They brought in Cat. They changed up the bench a little bit. They swung big. And now they're seeing the fruits of their labor. They knocked it out the park, and they deserve it. It's going to be the biggest party in the world. New York City, baby. New York City.
1: I mean, you mentioned Jalen Brunson, 45 points in a closeout game, the MVP. It just, you know, nobody else played that well. But much like we've seen in big moments for the Knicks this year, when they needed Brunson, he was always there. And so much was talked about his efficiency throughout the series. Oh, he's putting up points, but he's not really efficient. Efficiency, smishency. The dude just balls out when they need him.
5: He does. And he, like, if there was a word to describe this Knicks team in the finals, it would also apply to Jalen Brunson. It's pressure. He just applied pressure nonstop on the San Antonio Spurs. Even in some of the early games when maybe he didn't have the highest field goal percentage, they were still having to double team him, and when it got to be late in games, he was able to get where he needed to get and make the big shot. He did that all series long. Today, he just started early, right? He didn't wait till the fourth quarter. He came out with the Spurs really dominating the first quarter. It was Jalen Brunson who kept them in it. And then in the second quarter, when they're coming back, Jalen Brunson was the one that led the comeback. And then down the stretch, We were watching the game together, and with about 2 or 3 minutes left, when the Knicks finally kind of took the lead, got over the hump, or even before that, they were down by four, and you know, we were having conversations like, I wonder what game six would look like. And I was like, it doesn't look like it's going to be a game six. I feel like the Knicks have them exactly where they want them, and Brunson does as well, and that's just how it played out.
1: Dre, Norris, for a team that has to come back so much, what's the makeup of them?
7: Well, that's what you call championship pedigree. In order to be able to come back so much, you have to have what we call a closer. And Jalen Brunson is the ultimate closer in the NBA. And he's shown that year in and year out, all season long, that if the game is reachable and if the game is at hand, you can trust him to deliver. And when we talk about his inefficiency sometimes, that's where analytics can trick you, because sometimes you don't have to be efficient when you have so much volume. And that's what he does. Dre, you called it pressure. I call it volume. Him shooting and scoring and putting pressure on the team, causes the defense to be off balance, which leads to offensive rebound, kick out threes, tip-ins, and things of that nature. So you don't have to always be efficient when you're bringing that type of volume scoring and volume playmaking to the table.
8: Well, look, the Knicks on top, Jalen Brunson on top. Jalen Brunson joined Lisa Salters after the game. Take a listen.
9: There are no more games left. We can talk about it now. You're a champion. What is this moment feeling like to you?
18: Holy
9: Take your time. Take your time. Wait a long time for this.
18: I got no words. Everything I ever dreamed of.
9: Just, you're obviously feeling a lot of emotions. Can you tell me just what you're feeling?
18: I don't know what I'm feeling. I'm just like, I'm in awe. I don't know. Whenever someone counts us out, we find a way to come back and do something about it.
9: When the championship was on the line, you took over the game, really. Especially in the fourth quarter, 15 points in the fourth quarter. Just what were you saying to yourself about finishing this tonight?
18: My confidence comes from my work ethic. Every time I got the ball, all I can think about is all the hours in the summer. For every summer I had since I ever could remember making this a reality. So, whenever I had the ball, I'm just thinking about just me alone in the gym.
9: And you got to share, you're getting to share this with your father. Just how special to you is that?
18: That's it, then. You can see it.
9: You said you've been doubted your whole life. Too small, not this, not that. But what have you, what has this team shown about heart?
18: We're going to find a way. Whatever you put in front of us, we're going to find a way. It doesn't matter. It does not matter whatsoever. We're going to find a way every single time we step on this court. Every time.
9: Congratulations, champ.
18: Thank you.
8: Congratulations, champ. Beautiful words for Jalen Brunson here. NBA playoffs were on ESPN Radio and the ESPN app presented by Gusto. Real quick, Norris, you know, the emotions that he couldn't put into words. You know, you said they're on cloud nine on top of the world. I mean, why is it so hard to put emotions to this moment?
7: Because rarely in life does a dream truly come true. You know, you dream about making certain things happen. But you never really have that happen to you. Like some people, you dream of getting $1 million, or you dream of making the NBA, or you dream of being a champion. But in most cases, things like that never truly happen. But you work your whole life for it to possibly happen. So when it finally does happen, there's no greater feeling. It's like a numb feeling. And all you can do is sit there in the moment and just relish in it and enjoy it and think of all the sacrifices that you've made. And clearly he's made a lot of sacrifices in order to get to this point. And that's why he's kind of speechless, because there's nothing really to say other than just think of all the things that you've done to get to that point.
8: Well, again, I never thought I'd be here. Yes, this is real life. Knicks and Knicks fans can call themselves champions in 2026. More from reaction from Game 5 in San Antonio coming up next. 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
0: As families head into summer travel season, there's one thing many people forget to plan for. What happens if someone gets sick when you're away from home? Joining us now is Dr. Peter McCullough with some smart ways to be prepared before summer begins. Doctor, summer is supposed to be relaxing, but travel can come with surprises. 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
27: Come on! Brunson leaning in, gives the Knicks the lead back on a 15-footer. 45 points for Jalen Brunson. Knicks lead by two. We go under a minute to play.
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29: 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New York Knicks, NBA champions. 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Guys, I mean, look, this was a series. I know all the focus is on Jalen Brunson, the MVP, and he certainly deserved it. But at some point in this series, everybody played a role for this team. Whether it was OG's tipping, Jose Alvarado had big minutes. We got good games early on from Mikal Bridges and Cat. I mean, you know, when you talk about team, Norris, they were a team in the best sense. I mean, they were absolutely carried by Brunson, but this was a team.
7: Absolutely. You don't get to this point without having a complete team. Obviously, Brunson carried the load and Cat and OG, but every role player was a star in their role at some point in this season and during the playoffs, and they've now been rewarded.
5: Yeah, and I mean, you know, OG gets his two statues. Those two moments in the last game are both going to be statues outside of Madison Square Garden one day. You know, Brunson gets his MVP, but OG gets his statues.
29: I mean, it's, listen, just pure elation for New York. There's already people on the streets. Parade set for Thursday. Expect 4 million people to be there. It's going to be an absolute show. And this, fans have waited a long time for this in New York. And yes, Knicks fans can be entirely obnoxious, gentlemen. I will not say otherwise as one of them. But this is a moment for Thursday we need to let them have. All right, up next, we're going to catch up with three-time NBA champ Danny Green. This is Game Night, NBA Finals postgame show on ESPN Radio, the ESPN app, and SiriusXM, Channel 80.
1: 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I'll tell you which NFL team that made the playoffs last season that I'm most concerned about heading into this year. 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
32: I'm Ed Bankin. Knicks fans waited 53 years, but the wait is now over. Knicks are champions of the basketball world.
33: 4-point lead, 7.5 to go. De'Aaron Fox across midcourt with five. Left wing handoff to Wembanyama with two. Takes a three that he misses too strong. It's happening, Knicks fans. It's happening. It's been 53 years.
32: The call from 880 ESPN in New York. The Knicks take the title as they win game five, 94-90, coming from behind yet again. Jalen Brunson led the way with a performance for the ages. He finished with 45 points and was named the finals MVP. There were five blocked shots from Victor Wembanyama. All came in the first half. It is the Knicks who come out on top and win their first title since 1973. Got a baseball where the Marlins saw their six-game winning streak come to an end. They fall to the Pirates 3-2 in Pittsburgh. The Guardians got a win over the Tigers 3-1. However, it was a costly one. They lose third baseman Jose Ramirez to a broken bone on his left hand. The Phillies outslugged the Brewers 9-8 to even their weekend series. At the World Cup, Scotland shut out Haiti 1-0. Brazil and Morocco, along with Qatar and Switzerland, each played 2-1 draws. The College Baseball World Series on ESPN. Georgia shut down Texas 7-1. Also, Oklahoma beat Alabama 9-0. In the WNBA, in the battle of two of the top teams in the league, the Aces beat the Lynx 197, 24 points to 10 rebounds for Aja Wilson, 20 points for Caitlin Clark, as the Fever beat the Sun 85-75.
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1: Number four. 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
2: Gray sets, he throws, and Jaren swings and drives one high and deep into right field. It is at the track. It is at the wall. Gone! Why bunt when you can launch a 2-run homer? Duran!
1: Number three. In the NL Central, the Cardinals continue to roll. They picked up a win over the Twins with the help of a first for Blaze Jordan. 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
3: The 3-1 pitch is hit hard and deep. Left field. Could it go? It's a big fly. Home run for Blaze Jordan. His first in the major leagues. A 3-run shot. What a great moment for Cardinal rookie Blaze Jordan.
1: In Cleveland, the Guardians lost Jose Ramirez to a broken hand, but also got a win over the Tigers with the help of a home run, as heard on WTAM 1100.
2: The pitch.
0: Swung and hammered! High! Deep to right center! Away! Back and gone! Daniel Seaman with a majestic blast to right center.
1: Number one. We finish in San Antonio, where another comeback gave the Knicks their first world title in 53 years, as we hear Mark Kestercher call it on ESPN Radio.
4: 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Knicks 94, San Antonio 90. The Knicks are the 2026 NBA champions.
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18: 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They work at a wide open Brunson. Looks at the ball, takes the three, and buries it from the right wing.
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21: 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It carries, and it's over the fence for a home run. A game-tying solo blast for Jason Dominguez.
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5: 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Nick DeLuca here with you. We do this show every day. But how often do you get to dive into something 53 years in the making? The Knicks taking the trip down to San Antonio for Game 5. They will leave with the Larry O, capturing their first title since 1973. If you followed this series, this Knicks run at all, you'd have to think the championship-clinching game would involve a comeback. Well, you would be right. Pick it up second quarter. Knicks couldn't buy a bucket, and Wemby protecting the rim.
22: 10:40 to go in the half, 8 to shoot. Towns puts it on the deck, drives. Wemby comes to double, finds the cutting Shamet. Blocked by Wemby, out of bounds, off of Shamet. 5 blocks tonight for Victor Wembanyama.
23: His ability to cover ground quickly. He has to close and does so at the rim and sends it back.
5: Knicks missing on 16 of their first 18 tries in each of their first 11 two-point field goal attempts. That blocked by Wemby, his fifth in the first half, to 4 New York field goals. Then Wemby adding to the lead.
22: Wemby makes the catch. Towns thought he was held and fouled. No whistle. Here's Wemby. Now he's going to lift for three. And he's going to drain it all net. 9 points, 7 rebounds, 5 blocks for Wemby.
5: San Antonio up 16 in the second would be their largest lead of the night, but the Knicks always within striking distance, and Jalen Brunson kept them in it.
22: Josh Hart with Fox on him. Steps back, three on his way. Missed it, ball tapped in the air, and out to Brunson, who takes the shot from three and drills it on the second opportunity.
23: Keep talking about the Knicks creating opportunities all series and getting those second chance points.
5: Brunson won the 2018 national title with Villanova in San Antonio, chasing another title here. Knicks down 5 at the break after a 22-9 run. Spurs fighting to keep their season alive, had a half to do it, and came out swinging.
22: Now to Harper, the red-hot Harper, spins in the lane, flips, doesn't get it, gets his own miss, and puts it in! 21 for Dylan Harper. 9 straight San Antonio points, they lead by 15.
5: Fourth quarter, though, that's where stars are stars, and Jalen Brunson became a legend.
0: Rebound Bruce Cornett trying to dig it. Taps it to the perimeter. And Anunoby has it for New York. They have a chance to tie it or take the lead here. Here's Brunson in the lane. Layup for the tie's good. 4:48 to go. The Knicks have done it again. Rallying down double digits. Madison Square Garden South here in San Antonio. 10 straight New York points.
5: Yeah, a lot of Knicks fans in San Antonio tied at 88. Brunson again putting the Knicks on top for good.
0: Brunson leaning in, gives the Knicks the lead back on a 15-footer. 45 points for Jalen Brunson. Knicks lead by two. We go under a minute to play.
5: Brunson finished with 45, setting a Knicks record for points in a finals game. Was 38 by Willis Reed against the Lakers back in 1970. Then, after 53 years, time to celebrate.
0: Fox with five, gives it to Wemby. Wemby floats for three. No good with 1 second to go. It's over at long last. For the first time in 53 years, the New York Knicks are the world champs. 53 seasons, a generational drought is over, and Jalen Brunson leads them with 45 points, embracing his assistant coach dad, Rick, in tears. Knicks 94, San Antonio 90. The Knicks are the 2026 NBA champions.
5: Our Mark Kestisher with the call right here on ESPN Radio. Knicks take the series in five, rallying from double-digit deficits in all four of those victories. Knicks improving to 4-0 in closeout opportunities this postseason, winning them all on the road, though this did not feel like a road game in San Antonio. Brunson, the finals MVP, after a closeout game for the ages. Here he is post-game.
2: There are no more games left. We can talk about it now. You're a champion. What is this moment feeling like to you?
3: Holy
2: Take your time. Take your time. Wait a long time for this.
3: I got no words. Everything I ever dreamed of.
2: Just, you're obviously feeling a lot of emotions. Can you tell me just what you're feeling?
3: I don't know what I'm feeling. I'm just like, I'm in awe. I don't know. Whenever someone counts us out, we find a way to come back and do something about it.
2: When the championship was on the line, you took over the game, really. Especially in the fourth quarter, 15 points in the fourth quarter. Just what were you saying to yourself about finishing this tonight?
3: My confidence comes from my work ethic. Every time I got the ball, all I can think about is all the hours in the summer. For every summer I had since I ever could remember making this a reality. So whenever I had the ball, I'm just thinking about just me alone in the gym.
2: And you got to share, you're getting to share this with your father. Just how special to you is that? We can see it.
3: That's it, then. We can see it.
2: You said you've been doubted your whole life. Too small, not this, not that. But what have you, what has this team shown about heart?
3: We're going to find a way. Whatever you put in front of us, we're going to find a way. It doesn't matter. It does not matter whatsoever. We're going to find a way every single time we step on this court. Every time.
2: Congratulations, champ.
3: Thank you.
5: Yeah, holy Knicks is right. So much emotion for Jalen Brunson. In the immediate aftermath, Brunson scored 163 points in the finals, fourth most in a player's first five finals games in NBA history, explaining all of that emotion. Remember all that talk about the pressure on Mike Brown walking through the door as head coach of the Knicks? Well, he delivered.
14: To have the fans that we have in New York City and be able to bring home a championship after all these years is absolutely amazing. It's a surreal feeling. I don't know how long it's been since that final buzzer went off, but I still don't believe it. I'm pinching myself. I'm telling myself to try to be present. All the stuff that I tell these guys every single day I'm trying to do because I can't believe it.
5: All these years for Knicks fans, all these years for Mike Brown, wins his first NBA title as the head coach after 12 seasons, his 109 playoff games, second most at the time of a head coach's first NBA title behind Larry Brown. Can't do it without great players, Brown on how special Jalen Brunson is.
14: I hope you guys will listen to me, but he's a top three MVP candidate. You know, everybody kind of mentions his name in passing. They don't do it seriously enough. You know, people say he's too small. People say he's a 1B or a 2B or a

0: the winner's bracket. Who would join them? Georgia back in the Men's College World Series for the first time since reaching the final back in 2008. Bulldogs swept the SEC regular season and tournament titles this year thanks to one of the best offenses in the country. Safe to say the bats traveled to Omaha.
1: And you're down three. Well, Lujo pulls one down the line. That's trouble. That's off the wall. That easily scores Phelps. Jackson to third. Breaks the run. He does it again in a big spot.
0: Had plenty of offense, especially when your pitcher dominates. Joey Volchko going the distance.
1: 0-2 to Becerra. He got him, and what a way to end it. 15 strikeouts and a complete game for the Georgia win.
0: First career complete game for Volchko. 4 hits, 1 walk, and 1 unearned run allowed. 15 strikeouts, breaking the Georgia record for most in a College World Series game. Georgia in the winner's bracket playing the winner of Oklahoma and number 7 Alabama. Tied 1-2 of the 3 meetings this season, but it was a different story today.
2: Now is at Dallas Baptist as the recruiting coordinator.
1: This is tough. Around the bases too fast.
0: LeChance rolled an ankle, could barely hobble around the bases, did not affect his swing. Deson Harris tacking on.
1: Ripped into right center field by Deson Harris. Willis scores with Brock right behind him. 9-0 Oklahoma.
0: 9-0 your final. OU with the largest shutout win in a College World Series opener since 2002. LeChance, well enough to join ESPN postgame.
3: How much pain were you in all game?
4: I felt fine. 100%. I'm good to go. There's no problem.
3: You're lying. Let's go through the home run. When you're rounding the base, what was going through your mind?
4: Well, give me a good pitch to hit, and I didn't miss it. And, I mean, I just want to help the team win, and it's all about winning innings for us. So, I mean, it was huge for us, yeah.
3: Rager, 7 shutout innings. What made him so effective?
4: I mean, he attacked every inning. That's all he does. He just attacks, and he's confident on the mound. That's all we need from him right now.
3: Back to the home run. You told the coaches after you had hit one, the floodgates were open. Why is it with you that way?
4: I don't know. I guess it's a feel thing, but, I mean, now the flood's open, so it's going to keep going.
0: Yeah, he was running on adrenaline. Tune in for baseball action tonight. 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Finals win takes the cake. 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
8: Gray sets, he throws, and Jaron swings and drives one high and deep into right field. 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Gone! Why bunt when you can launch a 2-run homer? Duran!
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9: The 3-1 pitch is hit hard and deep. Left field. Could it go? It's a big fly. Home run for Blaze Jordan. His first in the major leagues. A 3-run shot. What a great moment for Cardinal rookie Blaze Jordan.
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9: 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Back and gone! Daniel Steeman with a majestic blast to right center.
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10: Hello there, I'm Mark Robbins. The New York Knicks are NBA champions. Wemby floats for three. No good with 1 second to go. It's over. At long last, for the first time in 53 years, the New York Knicks are the world champs. 53 seasons. A generational drought is over. And that call and excitement from Mark Kestisher on ESPN Radio. Not since 1973 have the Knicks been NBA champs, and 45 points from Finals MVP Jalen Brunson leading the way. Knicks fans rejoice, relieved to celebrate. For Brunson, still hard to fathom.
0: It hasn't sunk in, but I honestly don't know right now. I don't know. I'm just thankful that this opportunity presented itself and we were able to get it done.
10: And now we turn to World Cup play. And just a few hours ago, Australia stunning Turkey 2-0 in Vancouver, British Columbia. The Aussies and U.S. both 1-0 in Cup pool play. Meet Friday afternoon in Seattle. Major League Baseball Saturday, the Dodgers, Yoshinobu Yamamoto lost his perfect game on a Mookie Betts error in the eighth, lost his no-hitter in the ninth on a solo homer from Tristan Peters of the White Sox. Dodgers did beat Chicago 7-1. Tarek Skubal returned to the mound for the Tigers, went 4 2/3 innings, and the Tigers 3-1 loss to Cleveland. Coming up next here on ESPN Radio, the best week ever.
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11: Dude, this is why sports is wonderful. This is why it's great to be a New Yorker, dude.
12: 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I'm Gabe Nigel. He's Jordan Ronan. We're in for the crew today, which is great because Jordan is a Knicks
13: fan.
12: You
13: have to get a New York little presence here, you know?
12: Yeah. We got to represent. You got to represent. Where did you watch the game? What were you doing yesterday for the game?
13: So we were at a friend's house, the backyard, you know, swimming with the kids. You know, there was two TVs in the back. You're barbecuing, grilling. You go into the Knicks game. So my son, who's young, starting to get into it, Knicks down 11 in the, I think it was actually the fourth quarter, very, very late third. I'm like, Brody, you got to put on the Jalen Brunson jersey, right? Come on, you got to put on your jersey. Change the juju. Get the motion. You know, get it feeling right. Puts on the jersey, and, you know, I think that was the difference. Six-year-old Brody putting on the jersey.
12: Putting on the Brunson jersey. Because Brunson, I mean,
13: that's when
12: really,
13: it turned.
12: He was the only one who could hit a shot for either team in the game, especially late in the fourth quarter. As he finishes with 45 points, one of four players to score 45 or more in a clinching game of the NBA Finals. And that's just been the narrative of the Knicks season. Give it to Brunson. He's going to take over, proving that he can be that top guy to lead a team to a championship. Because he's one of the most clutch guys in the NBA, if not the most clutch.
13: Let's be fair. There was a lot of doubt. I was probably in this boat. Like I wasn't sure you can win a championship ultimately with a smallish guard being your lead player. It's been a thing, right? There's very few players in history that have done it. We got Isaiah Thomas.
12: Yep.
13: Steph Curry. Like, he joins that list of guys now.
12: Yeah.
13: That have been able to win an NBA championship as a lead player, as a small guard. He shot as bad as the Spurs shot in the fourth quarter in this series. Jalen Brunson shot 51% in the fourth quarter. And he didn't shoot great in the series, by the way, as an overall. But he was able to take over late in the game. The game has changed, and Jalen Brunson is an absolute star.
12: And you know the Spurs defensively, because they gave SGA fits in the previous round, that it was going to be tough for Brunson. They have so many bodies that they could throw at him. But you knew eventually it was going to break through. That at some point during the series, he was going to have an unbelievable game. And he did it when his team needed him the most to clinch out this series. Brunson, after the game, spoke on winning a championship.
14: Words can't describe it, but I'll say I put a lot of time and effort into trying to be the best player I can be to try and help a team win. Just really thankful I have the organization, the coaching staff, my teammates to have my back every single day. I think that means the most to me.
12: And I'm sitting here as a neutral observer, Jordan, I'm still trying to wrap my head around the Knicks doing what they did, because it's not just winning the championship. It's the way they ran through the East after dropping a couple of games early against the Hawks. And this was, during the regular season, one of the more, and I can't imagine what it was like to be a fan of this team, inconsistent and probably frustrating teams to watch. Because they could look this good and then look absolutely terrible during the regular season, going on five-game losing streaks, riding that roller coaster, and they just found their stride at the right time, again, early in this postseason run, and it's an all-time run. After losing those first two games, winning 13 games in a row, dropping just one in the finals, this is an unbelievable playoff run for the Knicks.
13: Yeah, the beauty of this Knicks team is, and this was the problem last year, and you could put Tom Thibodeau as part of that because he refused to play the bench, but the Knicks were super thin. They didn't have enough, right? Their bench, it was like everything was on the starters' back. This year, though, like, they're a deep team. They actually remind me, championship teams, of like the Pistons teams. That won it. Not the not the bad boy Pistons.
12: Yeah, the 2004.
13: Rip Hamilton, Rasheed Wallace. Because
12: Chauncey
13: they had
12: Billups.
13: Five really good starters. Just really, really good starters. You know, they didn't have the best player in the league, although Jalen Brunson is making a pretty good case to get up there. But they just had five really good players. And then they were getting contributions from guys that you almost didn't expect. Jose Alvarado basically won them game four. Right? The fact that they brought him in, made big plays, allowed Brunson to play off the ball. Landry Shamet was awesome in the previous series, and at times, like, he kind of, you know, the Magic Carpet ride kind of ended for him in this series a little bit. But, like, even Jordan Clarkson had a game where he made a big contribution. Mitchell Robinson had maybe the biggest play of the game, and with the
12: with
13: rebound.
12: The offensive
13: at the end,
12: rebound yesterday.
13: Offensive
12: off
13: rebound,
12: the
13: where he basically
12: throw.
13: Just chucked Wemby. So, yeah, this was just an all around really good team that put it together at exactly the right. You know, they won yesterday. With Karl Anthony Towns, who's clearly their second best scorer, right?
12: Yes.
13: He had 2 points in the game. 2 points.
12: Yeah.
13: He had 2 points in the game, and the Knicks clinched the NBA championship.
12: Again, it also tells you how good Jalen Brunson was yesterday. But a lot of kudos goes to Mike Brown. Criticism just over a year ago after he was hired. You mentioned Tom Thibodeau. So he talked about bringing home that championship to New York after the game.
15: To have the fans that we have in New York City and be able to bring home a championship after all these years is absolutely amazing. It's a surreal feeling. I don't know how long it's been since that final buzzer went off, but I still don't believe it. I'm pinching myself. I'm telling myself to try to be present. All the stuff that I tell these guys every single day, I'm trying to do because I can't believe it.
13: The gap between Mike Brown and Mitch Johnson was like equivalent from in this series from Jalen Brunson to De'Aaron Fox.
12: Oh, 100%.
13: That's how big the gap was. That's how much he outcoached Johnson, in my opinion.
12: But I feel great for Mike Brown just because in his career, he's obviously very well respected and liked within the NBA. But as a head coach, he's kind of a journeyman. Mm-hmm. In Cleveland a couple of times, Sacramento, bouncing around and gets this opportunity where it didn't feel like he was the Knicks' number one choice. And yet he still comes out on top. He's an all-time New York legend now. He's a New York legend for being a head coach that led his team to a championship.
13: And he did it in 1 year. The first year. He literally, think about that. He after all the Knicks, they didn't win. Mike Brown did it 1 year.
12: That's the Knicks side of things. We get to your calls and tell you how Wemby and the Spurs took the loss. That's coming up next on the Best Week Ever.
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26: This is SportsCenter. Mark Robbins. Once again in the NBA Finals, the New York Knicks were down double digits in the second half against the San Antonio Spurs. And once again, the Knicks turn to Jalen Brunson to lead the rally.
27: Brunson leaning in, gives the Knicks the lead back on a 15-footer.
0: 45 points for Jalen Brunson. Knicks lead by two. We go.

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2: with my, I'm very similar age with my 80-plus-year-old father, my uncle, and my brother. By the way, we'll have to go touch this at some point. I turned down a ticket to Game 4. I did not go.
3: Excuse me?
2: Yeah.
3: Like one of the greatest finals games in NBA history? Okay. Yeah. And you could have gone, and yet you did not. Okay. Yeah. All right. Yeah. We will have to break that down. With your brother.
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3: Okay. But we've got...
2: Wasn't free, though. Wasn't going to be free. Tell you that much. Later.
3: All right. Well, we certainly will get to that. Maybe we'll shame Jordan for not going to Game 4, but everybody's excited. Knicks win in 5. Give us a call. 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

0: Washington leaning in, gives the Knicks the lead back on a 15-footer. 45 points for Jalen Brunson.
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4: The Knicks NBA champs, first time since 1973. A five-game finals series victory over San Antonio brings the championship to the Big Apple. And according to Christian Winfield of the New York Daily News, it puts this team among the great squads over the last couple of decades.
5: They're in the same conversation as those Golden State Warriors that were dynastic, that won so many titles in such a short span. They're in the same. They've won just as many playoff games in a row as we're talking Tim Duncan, San Antonio Spurs. We're talking Kobe's Los Angeles Lakers. We're talking KD and Steph. And that squad right there, they're in the same conversation as those guys.
4: As Christian Winfield earlier on ESPN Radio's Game Night. Now in the Stanley Cup Finals, Game 6 tonight. Carolina going for the cup, leading the Vegas Golden Knights 3-2. Hurricanes made a mid-series change in the nets, and Brandon Bussy has been tremendous. Why? ESPN's John Buchegross has the answer.
6: He's fresh and unorthodox, Randy. He's almost like a knuckleball pitcher. It's like, you know, you're facing Roger Clemens and here comes Tim Wakefield. He's just different. Yeah. He's all over the place. He's the same size as Freddie Anderson, but he looks bigger. You know, his family members are wearing these hats that say house money on them, and that's the attitude he's taking. He feels like he's got nothing to lose.
4: It's John Buchegross on ESPN Sports Center, 8 p.m. Eastern for the coverage to begin of Stanley Cup Game 6 from Las Vegas. It'll be on ABC television and the ESPN app. Sunday Night Baseball here on ESPN Radio. 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
7: Hey, it's Evan Cohen. 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
8: I'm Myron Metcalf. He is David Dennis Jr. here on Matt Myron on ESPN Radio, the ESPN app, SiriusXM Channel 80. Knicks fans are dreaming. I actually know a Knicks fan who went to a World Cup match before the Knicks championship and got to experience everything that's happening in the world of sports. Shaka Hislop, ESPN soccer analyst, has certainly been enjoying all of the action in the World Cup thus far. I have to ask you, starting off, Shaka, and thank you for joining us, about one individual in particular. There's a young man, I believe you pronounce his name, Falarin Balogun. Did I say that right, or am I messing up that name?
9: Balogun. You got it right, Myron.
8: And I'm just curious, Shaka, how should we view him? Is he the torchbearer, the one who's going to carry U.S. soccer into the next era and maybe to the top of the hierarchy across the globe?
9: Well, certainly what we saw from Balogun against Paraguay, he is the number nine. He is the striker that the U.S. have been waiting on for as long as I can remember. I will also say that I thought that was his best performance in a U.S. shirt, in much the same way that USA's performance against Paraguay is easily the best performance from a USA team I have seen in all my years of covering this game, of playing this game. I don't think I've seen as complete a performance. Balogun will grab the headlines.

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7: Hello there, I'm Mark Robbins. The new NBA champions are the New York Knicks. New York earning the title with a Game 5 victory, 94-90, Saturday in San Antonio over the Spurs. Yes, the Knicks earned it at a time when expectations were not that high at the start of the season, according to ESPN NBA analyst Danny Green.
8: They said, oh, Knicks are good. They should, but nobody, only Knicks fans were delusional up to see them. Nobody saw this coming. Other than there was this move, the basketball, sweet two series to get to the finals, win 13 in a row. Like, nobody saw that. They had a historic run that only Golden State and the 96 Bulls are in the conversation with 2017 Golden State Warriors. The point differentials, like, nobody saw that coming from this group. But they did think that they were, you know, good enough to win. Like, they had the talent, they had the depth, they had a group to get to the finals. A lot of people thought, also counting out, like, whoever comes out the West is going to beat the hell out of whoever comes out the East, and that didn't happen.
7: That's Danny Green earlier on ESPN Radio's Game Night. They're planning a victory now in New York City, and it'll be at the Canyon of Heroes on Thursday. Tonight, the Carolina Hurricanes hoping to win the Stanley Cup, leading the finals 3-2 over the Vegas Golden Knights. Carolina and Vegas in Vegas, dropping the puck with coverage at 8 p.m. Eastern on ABC Television and, of course, the ESPN app. There's Sunday Night Baseball on ESPN Radio. Red Sox hosting the Texas Rangers from Fenway. 6:30 p.m. Eastern is when our coverage begins. Lewis Hamilton wins the Formula One Barcelona Catalunya Grand Prix today. Denny Hamlin on the pole later for the NASCAR race at Pocono.
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10: Victor pulls up left wing three. No good. The New York Knicks are NBA champions.
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14: 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This was SportsCenter, is presented by Gusto. This is Game Day on ESPN Radio alongside Tim Welsh. I'm Jonathan Zaslow. Good to have you aboard. The New York Knicks are NBA champions for the third time in franchise history, the first time in 53 years. But if we could focus here on the runners-up, and that is the San Antonio Spurs. You know, no one, Tim, no one had the Spurs getting to the finals or winning the NBA championship before the season started. Like, you expected them, obviously, to continue to get better, but still Victor Wembanyama, first 2 years, which, you know, the first year they handled him with kid gloves. Last year you had the blood clots, so he missed the second half of the season. He didn't make the playoffs, all right? So this is a Spurs team that had practically no playoff experience, certainly none for Wembanyama, and to get to the NBA Finals is a heck of an accomplishment. It's probably a sign of things to come, but I would imagine, Tim, that no one in San Antonio feels any type of, glass half full kind of way today.
15: Well, I would guess. I don't know why they all sold their tickets to the Knicks fans. But that's for another story, I guess. A lot of New York fans. I mean, we heard that interview

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9: Brunson leaning in, gives the Knicks the lead back on a 15-footer. 45 points for Jalen Brunson.
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15: 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Good to have you aboard here. The New York Knicks are your 2026 NBA champion. You know, Tim, this is 8 consecutive years now there has been a unique NBA champion. It is the longest such stretch in the history of the NBA. I mean, it wasn't that long ago, Tim. This was the sport where, you know, you got the least parity from 20, you know, in 2015 to 2018, 4 straight years. You had the exact same finals matchup, Cleveland and Golden State. You know, we're talking about at the beginning of this century, the Lakers with the three-peats.

0: you know, teams going back-to-back years, like the Lakers in 2009, 2010, they win the finals back-to-back years. Eight consecutive years, brand-new champions. Do we get it again next year? Will we get a ninth straight, Tim, next year?
1: I think the pattern's been set. I think the way of the second apron, the way the cap goes and everything else. So why not? Let's figure it out. Let's figure who do you have next year, Zaz?
0: You know, it's so hard because you go back to like, it was only a couple weeks ago we're talking about the Spurs are taking over the league now. Victor Wembanyama, there's no stopping him. And now they lost 4 out of 5 and it was the Knicks who are the NBA champion. And it's so hard to say these teams are going to get back. Because in 2023, like the Denver Nuggets, this is the beginning of the dynasty. The Nuggets, they're going to be back. They haven't come close to getting back. In 2024, the Celtics, oh my God, they're too good. They're going to win several in a row. They haven't come close to getting back. Last year, 2025, the Thunder were supposed to be this young team. They're going to win multiple championships. They didn't get back to the NBA Finals. And so now, you know, even we could say what we want about the Knicks, but even with the Spurs, oh, Wembanyama, this is just the start. He'll be back. Well, I don't know. Like, I don't know that he's going to be back. Recent history tells us he's not going to be back because not only do we have eight consecutive unique champions, but in all of those finals, none of the teams made it back the very next year. Matter of fact, only one of the teams in the last 8 years got back to the finals, period. And that was the Boston Celtics, who lost in 22, but got back in 24 and they won. So history would tell us for almost a decade now, the Knicks and the Spurs are not going to be back anytime soon. So it's a pretty wild stretch that we're in the middle of here in the National Basketball Association. 888-SAY-ESPN, Jalen Brunson, where does he rank all-time great free agent signings? Let's go out to Louisiana. This is Kayla. Kayla, you're up on game day on ESPN Radio. Go ahead, Kayla.
2: All right, I got Jalen ranked number 2, and this is why. He is the complete opposite of Shaq. Everybody thought Shaq moving and going to LA was the best thing and he was going to bring a championship. Everybody thought the opposite of Jalen. There were all the doubters, naysayers. Stephen A even came out and said that this was a terrible free agent signing, that he wasn't worth that much. And then you got Becky Hammon and everybody else saying he was not another number one. He was not the number one guy. He just proved everybody wrong. So I got him ranked number 2.
0: So Kayla has Shaq still number 1 where there was all the expectation and he fulfilled it. Jalen Brunson coming in at number 2. I do want to defend Becky Hammon for a moment. All right. Can I defend Becky Hammon for a moment here? Can
1: we, okay. She's Hall of Famer, isn't she? I don't know. I guess she's in the Hall of Fame. She should be if she isn't.
0: So a couple of years ago, she was, you know, when she was doing analysis on ESPN, she says, you know, the Knicks, they're not right now a championship contender. They don't have that 1A guy. Jalen Brunson, he's not that guy. He's too small. He's not the number one guy. And give this a listen here. This was Becky Hammon just a couple of weeks ago when the Knicks clinched, I guess, the Eastern Conference Championship or close to. Here was Becky Hammon. This is on 8 News Now in Vegas where she is the coach of the Aces. And she was asked about her earlier opinion on Jalen Brunson.
3: You're taking a little bit of grief from what you said about Jalen Brunson.
4: You are. I'm not big enough.
5: I never said, hey.
4: Exactly. That's why I'm saying.
5: No, I mean, I speak from experience, and I never, you know, Allen Iverson got MVP, and he lost in the finals, and I think the two best teams are probably in the West. But I'm up for being proven wrong. And that's the other thing is I think Jalen Brunson's a hell of a player. I'm speaking historically on the NBA. With what I said, I don't know why that's being brought. Like, why everybody's so stuck on that? I said it 2 years ago. I stand by it.
4: I'm glad you clear the air.
5: There's no air to be cleared. I said what I said. He proves me wrong. I mean, I good for him, but I do think the two best teams are in the West.
3: We know who you like, right?
5: Oh, well, you know who I'm cheering for.
0: Of course, she was referencing she's cheering for the San Antonio Spurs, where she used to work. But I will tell you, like, I'm going to defend Becky Hammon for a second here. It's not as if all of a sudden, because Jalen Brunson and the Knicks just won the championship now, that there's going to be this new wave of smaller players in the NBA being your best player and winning championships. Like, by this count, Jalen Brunson now just the second player to do that. Isaiah Thomas did it back in 89 and 90 where he's the best player and he's that size and winning championships. And now Jalen Brunson just did it again. So for Becky Hammon to doubt whether or not Jalen Brunson can be that guy. Okay, she ended up being wrong. We're all wrong with our opinions every now and then. For Becky Hammon to be wrong about it, this is just the second time that a player of this stature has accomplished this feat. So, yeah, Becky Hammon was wrong, but for everybody to point to Becky Hammon, all of a sudden it's like, she doesn't know basketball? Give me a break.
1: Give me a break. It's okay. Everyone has an opinion. You have one. You have a bunch.
0: I got great opinions.
1: Absolutely. That's why I'm here. I wanted to hear from you today, Zaz, and Becky Hammon.
0: Yeah,
1: And maybe Jay Wright.
0: We're going to talk to
1: Maybe. I think the Nova Knicks, somebody else. They should give Jay a ring. I know he's got two already.
0: All right, well, we're going to let you ask him then. Ask him if he thinks he deserves the Knicks to send him a championship ring. That's right. Two-time national champion head coach Jay Wright. He's going to join us next. This is Game Day on ESPN Radio.
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19: I'm John Ryder. World Cup group stage matches continue, and Germany leads Curacao 4-1 in the 65th minute in Houston. Quote, the first game for both of those squads. Knicks with another finals comeback as they win their first NBA title in 53 years after a 94-90 victory over the Spurs in Game 5 at San Antonio. Jalen Brunson scored 13 straight points in the fourth quarter and a game-high 45 total, was named Finals MVP. New York won all four finals games, rallying from double digits down. Former Knicks guard and current ESPN NBA analyst Amon Shumpert.
20: A long time coming. These boys went out here and did what we could not. There's been a plenty of players that have come

0: with that if he was on the sidelines. And, you know, just another learning lesson, I believe, for the Spurs. Mm-hmm. If the roles were reversed, do you think Jalen Brunson and Karl Anthony Towns and...
1: I assume they would have.
0: Of course. Definitely.
1: Yeah. Well, I assume they would have.
0: Well, they learned from the guy we had on about an hour ago, Jay Wright. You know, this is... It's all a learning process. And this is what happens sometimes when you have such young players, the guys that either weren't coached in college or came right to the pros or had 1 year, one and done. You know, it's those guys from Villanova were all there for 4 years with Jay. And, you know, he taught them life lessons, not just about winning, but about class and respect. And, you know, he talked about the parenting again, which we spoke about even a couple hours ago about parenting, and, you know, having the right parents that can bring you up, and not everyone has that luxury.
1: I mean, Leon Rose spoke right after the game, the president of the Knicks. He talked about the high character of this, you know, of these Knicks players that he went after.
0: Absolutely, and that's smart. That's smart on his part, obviously, and, you know, that's easier said than done. You know, sometimes you have to bring in who you can get, and sometimes you can't get those guys, and you have to fill out the roster, and you hope it'll work. But they had a plan. The Knicks had a plan, and they brought in high-character guys. And they made a couple trades, and they brought in Bridges, they brought in Ananobi, they brought in everybody. Nobody was drafted. None of those guys were drafted by the Knicks.
1: Right.
0: Top players. So they made a lot of good moves, a lot of smart moves in a lot of different ways. And James Dolan has his critics, and I'm one of them at times, but I'll have to tell you this, he did a good job bringing in Leon Rose and, Worldwide West, they know what they're doing. They know what they're doing. And then they brought in Mike Brown, and he knows what he's doing. And so every move they made has worked out. And, you know, hopefully my friends in the New England area will stop saying that the Celtics are the Knicks are trash, because they're far beyond that. They are a worthy champion.
1: Well, speaking of Jalen Brunson and where he ranks as far as greatest free agent signings in league history, how about Shaquille O'Neal, who I think a lot of people would believe is the greatest free agent signing in the history of the NBA, signing with the Lakers, going on to win three championships in a row between 2000 and 2002. Well, here's Shaq last night on Inside the NBA after the Knicks won the championship, and Shaq will tell you here, he thinks Brunson's number one.
2: Charles, I owe you an apology. You've been saying for the past 2 years that the Brunson has been the best free agency signing ever.
3: Ever.
2: Now it is.
3: Yeah.
2: Now it becomes that. You know, what he has done, listen, we knew he was good. I never knew he was this good. Sitting up here just watching. Let me tell you something. He woke up this morning saying, hey, I'm going to get this. Whatever I got to do, and I'm going to get this MVP, yes, and I'm going to get this championship.
1: I don't agree with Shaq. You know, I think it could sometimes be as simple as, all right, they signed Shaq. Shaq, you won three in a row. They signed you as a free agent. But you can make the case when you say things like, you know, Shaq, you were number one overall pick. You were supposed to do that. LeBron signing as a free agent in Miami, you were number one overall. You were supposed to end up being that. Jalen Brunson was a second round pick. Jalen Brunson was a second round pick who no one expected to be the top guy to lead the Knicks to a championship when he was signed there. Tim, I mean, it was kind of like, all right, Jalen, like, clearly the Knicks thought Jalen Brunson was a really good player, but I would imagine their MO was, all right, we got one really good player here. Now we need to make sure we get another really good player to pair with him. Instead, he was the top guy.
0: Right. And when you bring in a guy like him, you don't really know, because in today's world, an undersized guard, can they dominate and bring you to a title? Most likely, no one knew that. Shaq, Charles, anybody, any of the analysts, I don't think anybody knew that, but it fit perfectly. They brought in Josh Hart. I still remember the video of when they told Jalen Brunson, I think he was at an airport or something.
1: Or it looked like he was in the mall, maybe.
0: Yeah, somewhere. They told him we brought in Josh Hart.
1: It's a great reaction.
0: He jumped out of his shoes. He knew. He knew. They knew. And they were schooled right by Jay Wright. And then they finished the deal last night. So congrats to them. Tremendous story. There's not a lot of tremendous stories in professional sports anymore. But this was one of them.
1: No, it's really great. He's Tim Welsh. I'm Jonathan Zaslow. This is Game Day. So the Knicks are obviously the big story in sports right now. But you do have the World Cup going on. Germany, they already won today. 7-1, Germany beats Curacao. The next game is Netherlands and Japan, which is getting underway in about 30 minutes from now. So coming up next, we're going to talk to someone who's going to help us preview what's up next for the U.S. in the World Cup. This is Game Day on ESPN Radio.
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17: I'm Chad Ryder. Germany wins their World Cup opener in convincing fashion, a 7-1 victory over Curacao. Both countries' first game. Curacao, the smallest nation ever to qualify for the World Cup. New York Knicks are NBA champions for the first time in 53 years after defeating the Spurs 94-90 in Game 5 of the Finals last night in San Antonio with Finals MVP Jalen Brunson leading the way with 45 points. ESPN NBA analyst Danny Green on this remarkable postseason run by the Knicks.
18: They said, oh, Knicks are good. They should, but nobody, only Knicks fans were delusional enough to see this. Nobody saw this coming. Other than that, was just move the basketball, sweep two series to get to the finals, win 13 in a row. Like, nobody saw that. They had a historic run.

0: to hold his ground. Mm-hmm. If he can hold his ground, he don't need to overpower you, but if he can hold his ground and not get knocked off of spots, oh, my God. Oh, Lord. I feel sorry for the rest of the league.
1: Yeah, and that's something I guarantee this offseason he's going to work on, getting stronger. He also was asked about blowing a lead in every single game.
2: It surprised me that every game has the same scenario. Every five games of this series have the same scenario. And how relentless we were in our mistakes and they were in punishing them.
1: Yesterday's game, the Knicks should have been down 30 points in the first half. They were terrible in the first quarter. It's like midway through the second quarter. I don't think they had broken 20 points. Yet San Antonio couldn't pull away because they couldn't execute any better either. A lot of that you give credit to the Knicks defense. I mean, 94-90. In the regular season, you probably see, I don't know, a handful of games that both teams are sub-100. But you're not fighting as hard as you can. That scenario, and that's something that San Antonio is going to play out over and over and over again during the offseason, is how the heck do you have double-digit leads? 16-point lead yesterday, the largest blown lead to clinch an NBA, or excuse me, second largest blown lead to clinch an NBA Finals in the last 50 years. But that was nothing compared to the 29 before. Ryan, I ask you, as somebody that, you know, obviously played the game a lot, when you're in a situation where you have a huge lead like that, how do you stop from letting somebody walk you down that way?
0: You got to execute. And a lot of times we would get to our best play. Mm-hmm. You know, what's the set? When I played with Chris Paul, it was a high 15, you know, pick and roll in the middle, and then you let, you know, Chris see his options and make something happen. When I played with the Celtics, it was a 13 pick and roll where you'd have Paul Pierce would kind of iso at the elbow. He'd set a pick. If Rondo didn't have it, he'd throw it back. You'd see the mismatch. You know, pick your poison. Mm-hmm. Where that comes is you got to pick your best play. San Antonio didn't have a best play. We'll call it for what it is. As great as Victor is right now, you know, all due respect, he doesn't have a go-to move. Why is that important? Because now you got to double me. Right. Now you got to get the ball out of my hands or it's a bucket. SGA, go-to move, going left, step back, pull up. You got to foul me to stop me. Brunson gets contact when she gets downhill. He's either stepping back or he's shooting the little touch off the glass. Either way, and he just reads you so well. He's so unique. It's not necessarily just one move. But for Victor, I think it could be it's an elbow post fade, and you're going to struggle. Face up, post fade. I play with Dirk. You threw Dirk on that elbow, essentially unguardable. So Victor's going to have to get in the lab and say, okay, what's the move that I have that is going to force these defenses to have to collapse and guard me?
1: Well, Shaquille O'Neal says it's pretty simple. He's going to have to get in there and pump iron like he's Arnold Schwarzenegger.
3: This time, because they're a very young team, we can blame it on you. You know, they started out the game very well, but didn't have the mental capacity to close it. We're going to say they're too young, but, you know, I agree with you. I say this with respect about Wimby. As good as he is, he's going to need to get stronger. Because when you become a dominant big man, people go to force. And a lot of times, you know, he couldn't handle that push. And for example, that offensive rebound that Mitchell Robinson got.
1: Yes.
3: So I don't know what he's going to do this summer, but he definitely needs to get in that way when he gets stronger.
1: And he's going to have to. And, Ryan, I love everything you said about a go-to. And Dirk Nowitzki, you just hurt my heart as a Heat fan. I could just see him in the finals against the Heat, the first iteration of the Heatles, just hitting that elbow jumper over and over and over again. And if Wemby can ever figure that one out, the league has no chance because he's got super skill and everything else. Coming up, the Knicks broke New York's title drought. Could the Yankees be next? It's coming up on ESPN Radio, the ESPN app.
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15: I'm Chad Ryder on the World Cup scoreboard. Openers for these countries, Japan and Netherlands, scoreless in the 30th minute in Arlington, Texas. Germany defeats Curacao 7-1. It was Curacao's first ever time playing in the World Cup. Tonight in Las Vegas, Carolina looks to close out Vegas. Game 6 of the Stanley Cup Final. And ESPN NHL analyst Kevin Weeks, former NHL goalie, says the Golden Knights star defenseman is a key for Vegas to stay alive and force a Game 7.
16: It's got to be Brett Howden, who leads the entire Stanley Cup playoffs with 14 goals so far. To me, he didn't get utilized enough in Game 5. He only had 9 minutes played through the first two periods. I'd like to see him out there more.
15: And you can watch Game 6 of the Stanley Cup Final between the Hurricanes and Golden Knights tonight on ABC at 8 p.m. Eastern, with Carolina looking to win their second Stanley Cup in franchise history. Their lone cup title was 20 years ago. We've got an elimination game in the College Baseball World Series right now, and Ole Miss leads Troy 6-5 in the sixth inning. You can watch the game on ESPN. On the Major League Baseball scoreboard, the Cardinals and Twins knotted at 4 in the eighth. Brewers blanking the Phillies 4-0 in the eighth inning. Jackson Churia with a leadoff home run, and Blake Perkins with a three-run shutout. Christopher Sanchez, Kyle Harrison going six scoreless from Milwaukee. White Sox lead the Dodgers 6-3 in the eighth. Chicago with all six runs in the sixth inning. Royals blanking the Astros 4-0 in the ninth. Stephen Kolek 7 1/3 scoreless as Kansas City looks to snap a four-game slide. Yankees and Blue Jays tied at 3 in the ninth in Toronto.
3: Hey, it's resident Super Bowl champ Chris Kennedy coming up Monday from the finals to the Stanley Cup and, of course, mandatory minicamp. I'll react to it.

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0: national champion, joined Game Day earlier, and he talked about Jalen and how he inspires and has a winning style.
1: As great as Jalen is, like, you know, he's not Michael Jordan, he's not LeBron. He really, kind of like Walt Frazier did and Willis Reed did, he really inspires teammates and plays a winning style of basketball that accentuates team play. And I think New York is rejoicing in that. And I got to say, I was at game four. I was amazed how they looked.
0: They looked completely lost for a half in game four. And then all of a sudden, they just clamped down. And I think they do embody everything that their leader shows. And that's where Jalen Brunson's story becomes fantastic. Ryan, I'll say this. Player, and I guess when I'm saying greatest, Nick, I think about just on the court accolades, just playing. And again, you mentioned 11 times for Patrick Ewing. The NBA changed rules because Patrick Ewing, teams were trying to tank to get him when they put in the draft lottery because they knew how good Pat was going to be. The story behind Jalen Brunson, 20 years from now, Disney will make a movie. I'm here to let you know, we've had, remember, the Titans, we've had The Blind Side, we've had all these other things. They will make a movie about Jalen Brunson somewhere down the road, and that's what's going to happen because this guy has captivated and elevated a city that didn't really need it, but they absolutely celebrate it.
2: Yeah, they're going to be like, your dad was on the bench? That's fake. In the NBA, you won it in college, and then you won it for the Knicks? No, that you're kidding me. Like, and then it has to happen. You know, at least at minimum, we saw Ben Stiller, down there filming. We're going to get a documentary. I mean, it's probably like, how many? Netflix is probably going to pop out the Knicks documentary next week, and we'll have something to watch with no more, no NBA, no NFL until college football gets going. But you're right. It just it doesn't add up, and he carries himself so cool, calm, collected. It's the storybook. Deal there. And I even appreciate Rick Brunson too, man. When I, you know, before the games, you know, I'll come down with the kids and I like to bring them early so they can meet people and talk and kind of see the stuff that's, you know, going on. And, you know, I brought my son over to Rick Brunson and, man, he took the time to speak to my son and kind of tell him to get his butt in line and stay focused. And, like, to me, that's what it's about. Those are the things that you don't see. So, Rick, I appreciate you for doing it. He knows that, man. And again, man, it's a father's dream. And you're right. Like, you put this in a movie. I'm like, this only happens in movies. Come on, man. But, I don't think we've seen anything like this. We haven't.
0: I don't know how Rick keeps it together. I'll be honest. My son will win an AAU tournament. We play 900, and I'm over there in tears on the side. Like, we did it. Like, we paid to get in this tournament. They didn't pay to get in. They went out and won things. So I can't imagine how they feel today. It's got to be fantastic. This was SportsCenter. 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Is all presented by Gusto. It was an amazing story on one side, and it's absolutely, unfortunately, a heartbreaking story on another side. We'll dissect what happened with the Spurs, and can they come back next year and maybe be the team to beat? He's Ryan Hollins. I'm John Michaels. 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
14: I'm John Ryder on the World Cup scoreboard. Openers for these countries in the Netherlands leads Japan 2-1 in the 70th minute. One final from today as Germany has no problem with Curacao 7-1. The Carolina Hurricanes look to win their second Stanley Cup in franchise history. Their lone cup was 20 years ago. The Hurricanes facing the Golden Knights in Game 6 of the Stanley Cup Final tonight in Las Vegas and on ABC TV at 8 p.m. Eastern. College Baseball World Series elimination game on ESPN TV right now. Troy has rallied for a 10-7 lead on Ole Miss. On the Major League scoreboard, we're in the eighth in San Francisco. The Giants lead the Cubs 4-1. It's on ABC. Rockies lead the A's 14-8 in the eighth in Las Vegas. Hunter Goodman with two home runs now has 20 on the season. The Mets getting to the majors top team record-wise.
15: First pitch to Semien. That's hit in the air to straightaway center, and that's deep. Harris back onto the track at the wall. Reaches up. Did he get it? I can't tell. He's rolling around on the warning track. He's making us look as though he missed it. The umpire is calling home run, and apparently, unless Harris is fooling everybody, and it is a home run for Marcus Semien.
14: That was back-to-back home runs to call on 880 ESPN New York as A.J. Ewing and Marcus Semien went back-to-back in the fifth, and the Mets pound the Braves 8-1. The Royals blank the Astros 4-0 to stop a 4-game slide. In golf, final round of the Canadian Open, Bud Cauley has the lead at 18-under, 3 ahead of Matt Fitzpatrick. WNBA Commissioner's Cup games, New York Liberty over the Mystics 86-64.
16: Hey, it's Evan Cohen. 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
17: Victor pulls up, left wing three, no good. The New York Knicks are NBA champions.
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12: Nick DeLuca back here with you in our Baseball Tonight studios. 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Red Sox looking for the sweep against the Rangers. Already have their first home series win since April 6th through the 8th against the Brewers. Milwaukee looking a little bit better now thanks to their ace, Jacob Mizorowski.
13: The 1-2 pitch. Swing and a miss. He struck him out. A fastball at 103. His arms in the air. A complete game. Shutout from Jacob Mizorowski. A masterpiece from the Miz.
14: For me personally, that was as good as it gets in the major leagues to pitch a game like that against an offense like that. It's that capable with all those all-stars over there. The great players they have, incredible performance. Can't remember one better, that's for sure.
13: Brings home the pitch, a swing and a miss, he struck him out. 104.1. You won't see a starting pitcher ever look more dominant than Jacob Mizorowski just did in a 1-2-3 first.
15: I mean, it's awesome. I mean, honestly, I mean, that's really cool, but I think there's always another step to go with it, so keep pushing it.
14: Amazing young man, really is Forrest Gump-like. Amazingly real, naive to a lot of things, and it's beautiful.
13: Their superstar trying to put an exclamation mark on what has been a historical night. The pitch. Swing and a miss! He struck him out! We are all witnesses!
12: How about